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You know what some good news is? 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Outlook after more than a century of life is staying positive and meeting people. 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

0: 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Well, I would encourage you today to embrace the fact that you've had the time off, that you've been able to take a breather, that you've been able to relax, maybe just a little bit. And if you're like, Toby, that's not how my weekend's gone at all. It's been way too stressful. Well, you always have the opportunity to turn things around. So what you waiting for? It's K103. We're all in this together when you think about it. Portland's best variety of the 80s.
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Stargazing is a thing. It's K103, Portland's best variety of the 80s, 90s, and today. And yes, with the fall comes meteor showers. So look up. You never know what you might see.

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Not leaving the seat down, leaving stuff in the sink, in the kitchen. You know, the stuff I used to do when I was in college. Only I'm not. It's K103.

Carey out of first place, broke one of our biggest chart records. All I Want for Christmas Is You was the number one on the Hot 100 at 22 weeks. Ella's at 24, but Mariah's like, you know what? I still own December. What are you going to do about that, Ella Langley? It's K103, Portland's best variety of the 80s, 90s, and today.

truly, madly, deeply, you think of those three words, they are like more than just words of love. They're like words of passion. Try saying that to a significant other this weekend. I love you truly, madly, deeply. Ooh, I just got the chills. 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

0: 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Don't forget Christmas cash, 13 chances, $1,000. Stacey and Mike, everything you need to know tomorrow morning after 6 when you get up right here. In the meantime, I'm Toby Knapp. Thank you for letting me hang with you today. And remember, your weekend isn't over yet. 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

Some people say the song is ominous. Some people say it's very haunting. I say this song reminds me of Sonny Crockett on Miami Vice, driving somewhere in Miami. Maybe he's got Tubbs with him, maybe he doesn't, but he's on his way to take care of something very important that'll probably be revealed in next week's cliffhanger. It's K103, Portland's best variety of the 80s, 90s, and today.

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2: My name is Chris. Boy, I've been trying to get a hold of you, my lady. 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
2: Well, I got hurt about 7 years ago, and he's just wonderful. I don't know how I manage it without him. And, you know, especially last week is our anniversary. I could not get through to you. I was trying, and my husband told me, he said, why write her a letter? And so I tried tonight because he's working tonight, and he's listening your music usually when he's driving at night. And so maybe you can play us a song.
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3: Thank you, honey.
2: Thank you. Bye-bye.
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1: I don't know about you, but I love autumn. 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

0: Tonight's letter comes from Shane. He says, my name is Shane and I have a family that I would give my life for. My wife and I have been married almost 10 years. We have a 6-year-old daughter and a 14-year-old son from my first marriage. That marriage ended when my first wife died unexpectedly. My dilemma is now with my son and my wife. They're always fighting and it's ripping this family apart. When we first married, they got along great. But then my daughter was born, and slowly they began to grow apart. And to tell the truth, my wife plays the part of the wicked stepmom to a T. Now that he's a teen and crazy anyhow, they're always at one another's throats. It's so bad that the police have been called. My son wants to move out. I love my family, my whole family, but I don't know what to do. I grew up in a dysfunctional home, and I hated it. I don't want that for my children. Please help. I don't know where to turn. From a confused dad named Shane. Shane, I will have my words for you coming up next.
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0: Tonight's Delilah's Dilemma is from a dad named Shane, whose first wife passed away. He was a single dad with a son, remarried, and has a daughter with his now wife. And the wife and the son are at odds with one another. Shane, there's a very telling line in your letter to me, and that is that my wife plays the part of the wicked stepmom to a T. And I'm a little confused. Are you saying that she really is the wicked stepmom to your son, or that he's casting her and seeing her in that role, but she's not really? If she is being unkind, unloving, unsupportive to your son, it's your responsibility to protect your child. No one deserves to be emotionally or mentally or physically abused. And if she really is being the wicked stepmom, you have to intervene and protect your child. And then you go on to say, and now that he's a teen and crazy anyhow, they're at one another's throats. My best advice, Shane, would be to get your family to a good family counselor ASAP. Your son is probably grieving the loss of his mom and feeling displaced by his little sister. And if you're now wife is being unloving to him, you need help. Get a family counselor. Get help and be there for your son. You have to be there for your son. You're the only advocate he has. And it's your God-given responsibility to make sure that he is protected and feels loved.

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1: I'm here to keep the mood light for you tonight. 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

0: It is just about time for me to disappear out of here and take off into the darkness. Thank you. Thank you, thank you, thank you for being here with us tonight and sharing your stories. I hope that this show brought you a note of peace, a note of hope. You're listening.
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0: Portland's best variety of the 80s, 90s, and today, K103. All these 80s songs making me think of all the first things we ever saw with our own eyes back in the 80s, like this.
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0: 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What do you do for a living?
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0: 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Thank you so much for all you're doing. 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

Portland's best variety of the 80s, 90s, and today, K103. Thanks for listening, Matt, and for the follow on X at Teresa Lucas 3. Matt's a firefighter. Oh, my gosh. Thank you for keeping us all safe, Matt.

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1: 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At Teresa Lucas 3 on Twitter. Thanks for the follow, Lisa. Here's your song request. I love it. 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

0: 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These 80s songs sounded so good. Remember this TV show from the 80s?
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K103, Sir Rod Stewart announcing he's going to be on tour again next year. He's calling it the final encore tour, but he's clarifying also he's not going to entirely rest from music. So who knows? Maybe we'll get a new album or something. I don't know. Here he is now.

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1: Good morning. It is Monday, October 5th. I'm Stacey Lynn. The beloved 73-year Portland tradition that is Joe Brown's Caramel Corn lives on. After losing its home when Lloyd Center closed, Joe Brown's is moving to Washington Square. Hasn't been announced where in the mall they're going to be, but it will be open in time for your noshing pleasure for holiday shoppers, probably in a couple of weeks. If you went to Trader Joe's this week and looking for those viral Halloween totes, did you find one? People have gone crazy with these TJ tote drops ever since, like, I think 2024 was the first one. People stand in long lines. They get in fights with other shoppers. A psychologist weighed in on the obsession, saying buying a Trader Joe's tote bag is not only a way to express self-identity, it also is a sense of connectedness to other consumers who are also in the know. You're in the in club.
2: He said all that about a tote bag?
1: Yeah.
2: Huh.
1: In regards to all these things that people go crazy over. 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
2: 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That's between 6 a.m. and 7. With sunshine this afternoon, a high of 77, 78 tomorrow. Same conditions.

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1: Oh, really? I love her.
0: There's something nostalgic about her, and she's so vulnerable. I really appreciate what she does.
1: Yeah, me too.

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1: Oh, I can't wait.
2: To your show right now. I think it's great. Keep up the good work.
0: Oh, she kind of Wally Ballooed herself a little bit. You guys know what that is? So in the old days, there was like a radio show, and they'd always go to this guy in the street named Wally Ballou. And the bit was that they always, or he came to his microphone late, and he'd say Lee Ballou instead of Wally Ballou, like, Lee Ballou here. She kind of did that a little bit.
2: Your show right now.
0: I think listening to your show right now.
1: Yeah. Anyway,
0: thank you, Kim, for that. Appreciate that. The Talkback Mike inside our iHeartRadio app. And the Portland Marathon was yesterday. Some surprising, kind of shocking news coming out of that race.
1: I know. Imagine you've never done it in your life and you win it in 3 minutes. Yeah, man.

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1: Is it Monday already? 5:59, Monday, October 5th. I'm Stacey Lynn, and the winners of the Portland Marathon had never run a marathon before in their lives.
2: Whatever, come on.
1: It's crazy. A record number, almost 15,000 runners, filled the streets of Portland yesterday, ranging from small children to people in their 70s, but the winners were first-timers. Connor Ford, the men's marathon champion and overall first-place finisher. This is his first ever marathon at 2 hours, 27 minutes, 17 seconds. And Portland's own Margaret Glad won the women's marathon, 2 hours, 52 minutes, 42 seconds. I was looking it up because I was like, is that right? 2 hours? They did it. The average person does it in like 4 to 8 hours. Two and a half hours.
2: The hours are days.
1: Exactly. I'm still doing it from last year. Keeping Portland free and weird and spooky. Local artist Mike Bennett, you've seen him. He's done tons of stuff. He did a bunch of stuff for Oaks Park. Well, he has opened a free immersive haunted house in Northeast Portland. It's called Dead Media Video Rentals. And so it's got movie monsters going back to the 30s through today from... You know, you have to go in and see. I don't know all the monsters he has, but he's clear that it is all ages. So he says on the scary scale, it's like 4 out of 10 because he doesn't want little kids to be afraid. You can always find the spooky things to do. Stacey and Mike's blog at K103.com. You can also find those at Instagram and Facebook. And if you're a fan of The Housewives, Mike, and I know how much you are, and also you appreciate sci-fi... Future Housewives is coming from Peacock. It's a satirical take, I can say it, on reality TV set in a decadent asteroid colony where wealthy socialites navigate bioengineered beauty regimes and interplanetary scandals. Ariana Maddox, who starred on Vanderpump Rules, the spinoff of The Real Housewives of Beverly Hills, went on to host Love Island USA. She's going to host this. And it's coming to Peacock. And those are K103 Things You Need to Know, Mike.
2: All right. Thank you so much. It's 77 for the high today. It's going to be a beautiful, nice, warm week towards a weekend cool down. Could get some showers by Friday, down to 68 by then. But 77, 73, 80, and 82 today through Thursday.

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0: Mm-hmm. K103, good morning, Stacey Lynn.
1: Mike, what do you do first thing in the morning?
0: Thank the good Lord that I made it through another day.
1: That's a great way to start the day.
0: Oh, yeah, gratitude for sure. Yeah, but that's a good question. What is the first thing you do every morning? What about you?
1: Get dressed. I go into the closet and get dressed.
0: You don't look at your phone, you just get out of bed and get dressed?
1: Yeah, I don't look at my phone usually until I'm here.
0: That's smart. 800-333-0103. Speaking of the phone, Jason, what's the first thing you do in the morning?
2: Well, the first thing I do is I get up, I wash my face, I brush my teeth, and then I take my dog outside to chase the squirrels back up into the trees where they belong.
1: Can you come over and do that in my backyard?
2: I'd love to. Those things are a pain in the butt. I can't stand them.
0: What I can't figure out is why do dogs bark at squirrels so much and get so activated by squirrels, but not crows?
2: That is weird.
0: I mean, some dogs probably do, but in general, it seems like squirrels are the main enemy, right?
2: They are. I don't know. They're a little too jolty.
1: Yeah, I was going to say, maybe they know they can't fly to catch them. They can get their jaw around a squirrel.
0: So your dog's like, you're telling me there's a chance.
1: Uh-huh.
0: Got it.
2: I got a shot.
0: All right. Thank you, Jason.
2: You're welcome, guys.
0: Anna says, I make coffee and start writing. It's absolutely my favorite morning routine. Just write out your thoughts, whatever comes to mind. Most of the time, I write 3 pages on my iPad. Paper notebook is perfectly fine, too.
1: Nice. Tom says, I meditate for up to 20 minutes, and then I shower and eat breakfast. It's been really helpful, as I feel like I've become more patient and clear-headed at home and at work.
0: Anna says, I reach for my phone a lot, and I hate it. I'm thinking of getting an alarm clock so I don't have to touch my phone right after waking up to turn off my alarm. On mornings, I don't go straight to my phone. I spend 5 to 10 minutes stretching, doing basic yoga, and Kegels in bed. That's so weird. I'm doing Kegels right now, Stacey Lynn.
1: I had a bagel for breakfast. No?
0: Bagels and Kegels here on K103. What's the first thing you do in the morning? Got to hear from you at 800.
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0: And what do you do in bed? Do you read? Do you pet the dog? Do you watch TV? I gotta know.
1: Yeah, sometimes I read. Sometimes just scrolling through my phone, you know. Have a peaceful morning, you know.
2: Hey, do you ever find yourself thinking I should be laying in bed, but I can't because I just can't lay in bed anymore and I feel like I gotta get up, even though it's like 7 o'clock on a Sunday morning?
1: Sometimes. That and the opposite of that.
2: Thanks for sharing that.
1: Thank you. You as well.

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1: Love is in the air this morning, thanks to Polly, and she's in Vancouver sending this story our way about a couple who is headed to North Carolina's Outer Banks, which always makes me think of the TV show, for their dream wedding. Got pretty major surprise, though, because a nor'easter washed out part of Highway 12, leaving hundreds of people stranded.
2: So just imagine how Jaden and Kimberly were feeling. They had about 40 friends and family all there to celebrate, but suddenly nobody could get onto the island because of the storm.
1: The couple posted about their situation on Facebook, and complete strangers decided they were not going to let the storm ruin the wedding.
2: Within 24 hours, the island basically threw them a wedding. Locals and other stranded visitors donated food, flowers, and a DJ. Even a retired wedding planner jumped in.
3: This whole thing just came together, and within 24 hours, you would have thought the Queen of England was getting married.
1: That many people showed up. 400 to 800 people reportedly showed up to celebrate a couple they had never even met.
2: Or free food. Either way.
1: Yeah, probably.
4: We met people from Ohio, California,
3: New Jersey, Florida, everywhere. I mean, the entire island really showed up.
2: Yeah, that's pretty cool. The newlyweds say the wedding they got was actually pretty great. They weren't disappointed. And they were so moved, in fact, by the kindness that they plan to return every year for their anniversary to the same spot.
3: I think that the wedding that we had was better than the one we had planned.
2: Wow.
1: That's pretty awesome.
2: That's that whole thing like life is what happens when you're busy making plans, right?
1: And just let it, because now look what happened.
2: Thank you, Polly, in Vancouver. Appreciate that very much. Happy news every morning at 6:40 here on K103. Let us know what's going on in the world that's good so we can share it. 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
1: Have you ever heard of Portland's Barmageddon?
2: No.
1: Well, you will at 7 o'clock.

0: 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That's the dog licking your ear.
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2: 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The Washington State Department of Ecology is proposing to reissue the dangerous waste permit for the Bonneville Power Administration Ross Complex. 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Ecology invites public comment through November 18th. An informational session begins at 4:30 p.m. November 5th at the Vancouver Community Library, and a public hearing at 5 p.m. Call Ecology at 360-407-6300. 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
3: I'm working nonstop, giving patients the care they need.
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3: I don't have time for politics, but when I learned that John Braun took nearly $100,000 from insurance companies and then voted their way in Olympia, I had to speak up. Braun voted against making prescription drugs more affordable and against requiring insurance companies to cover people with pre-existing conditions. John Braun, your backroom deals are making us sick.
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1: Rolling into a Monday. It's October 5th. Good morning at 6:58 with Stacey Lynn. And day two of Portland's Barmageddon. If you're a mixologist or someone who just enjoys their concoctions, it's a four-day celebration of Portland's bars featuring tastings, a local spirits expo, guest bartender collabs, and pop-up events. Pride Plaza is back open in downtown Portland. Saturday's very joyful and colorful grand reopening party. And there was a DJ, drag queens, local vendors, and community members celebrating the revitalization of the safe space surrounding the Crystal Hotel at the tail end of Harvey Milk Street. And it was predicted it would be number one, and indeed Verity was the number one movie at the box office, making $33 million, starring Anne Hathaway, Dakota Johnson, and Josh Hartnett. Dakota hosted SNL, and her monologue was crashed by Taylor Swift, whom she calls her personal assistant.
2: I'm not your therapist. Actually, you just show up once a week at my house with an empty bottle of wine and ask if I want some. And then you flop on my couch and overshare, and every so often I just say, that's crazy.
3: Is that not a therapist?
1: Therapist. I think I said assistant. Personal therapist.
4: I knew what you meant.
1: So Tom Cruise's movie didn't do so great. Resident Evil, Brad Pitt's Heart of the Beast, Primetime, all beat out Tom's brand new movie, which dug a financial hole for his investors. It made just $8 million opening weekend of the $180 million it cost to make it. Now, Mike, of all the movies that were out, is there any you would spend money to go see?
4: I would recommend spending money to see Primetime, Robert Pattinson.
1: Yeah.
4: It's a great movie. The Resident Evil movie I haven't seen, but my daughter said it was great, and I like her taste in movies, so I would say that one's probably a good one. Time for the season, too.
1: Yeah.
4: The Verity one, nah, I don't know.
1: I definitely want to go see that one.
4: It's nice to see Anne Hathaway working again.
1: I know. Well, look, she's pregnant, and so hopefully, I mean, I think everyone's thinking she's going to take a nice long break.
4: Okay, get it in before the baby comes.
1: Exactly. Those are K103 things you need to know.
4: Okay, nice warm work week, most part. We've got warm skies today, 77, tomorrow 73, 80 on Wednesday, Thursday 82, down to 68 with some showers on Friday. It's 10.

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0: K103's I Know That Song with Stacey and Mike is powered by Revival Heating and Cooling.
1: Yes, it's day one of five songs. By the end of the week, if you keep track of all the songs, not only will you gain the vast repository of musical knowledge that you crave to impress your friends, because we tell you the stories behind these songs. 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
1: With Ed McMahon?
3: That's the one. You have won. Oh, that's a different Ed McMahon.
1: Later in 2001, she filed a lawsuit kind of against herself to stop a record label from releasing demo tracks she herself had recorded as a 14-year-old. 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

0: K103 Mornings with Stacey and Mike. What is your personal motto in life?
1: Do what Stacey Lynn tells me to do. Serves me well. Or maybe that's not yours, but if you have a personal motto, we'd like to hear it. 800-333-0103.

0: Taylor Swift on Saturday Night Live this weekend. Just a little quick appearance.
1: She was funny.
0: Yeah, she was funny. She's awesome. It's K103 Mornings with Stacey and Mike, and we got to know what your personal motto is, Mike.
1: Well, I said it was to do everything Stacey Lynn tells me to do.
0: But what is it really?
1: Be kind, rewind.
0: Mm-hmm.
1: Meaning be kind and then do it again the next day.
0: Very good.
1: I like that one. What about you?
0: Treat people with kindness.
1: Sure. All right, Michelle, 800-333-0103, your personal motto, words to live by. What do you have for us?
2: I've always been a big hydrate or dehydrate girl. I think that drinking enough water can cure most things. You just have clear skin.
1: Mm-hmm.
2: You don't have just chronic dehydration. You're feeling good. You can drink more, so you can make more mistakes, and your skin looks great during those mistakes. So the selfies look great. It's kind of a way to live. Just hydrate or dehydrate. Mix your vodka with water. It's good for the soul. That's really it.
1: On the flip side of that is I'm trying to watch how much I drink. You know, I don't drink alcohol, but whatever I drink before I go to bed, so I don't want to get up at all at night. You know what I mean?
0: When do you stop? How many hours before?
1: Well, I go to bed at 8. So I guess 5, 6, something like that.
0: Wow.
1: Yeah, right? I know.
0: Listen, Pa.
2: It sounds like you have a nice early dinner at Denny's and then turn it. That just sounds like very early bird.
1: Mm-hmm.
2: I don't know. I'm a night owl.
1: Yeah, but we got to get up early for the job, you know, the radio job.
2: Or you could just end your day with work. This could be the last thing you do before you go to bed.
1: Right.
2: Think about how warmed up you'd feel. You'd feel so limber by the time you clocked in. That's not a bad idea.
1: Yeah.
2: Move it over.
1: Say goodbye to all my relationships for sure, with my children, with my family. But yeah, that's a great idea. I love it.
2: Well, then when you start drinking, you mix it with water. You stay hydrated and you're going to be fine. Trust me. Words to live by.
0: All right, Michelle. Sounds good.
1: No, it doesn't. Thank you, Michelle.
2: Hey, thank you.
1: Okay, that's one way to go. If you have any other mottos that you live by, words to live by, let us know. Talk back, Mike, inside our iHeartRadio app, or just call us, 800-333-0103.
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0: 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Stacey Lynn.
1: Yes, and we got three good things for you. Things you need to know to start your day at the top of every hour. We'll get to it right after Avicii.
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1: It's 7:57 on Monday, October 5th. Good morning, I'm Stacey Lynn. The winners of the Portland Marathon, both of them had never run a marathon in their lives. A record number of people, almost 15,000 runners, filled the streets of Portland yesterday, ranging from small children to people in their 70s. The two winners were first-timers. Connor Ford, the men's marathon champion and overall first-place finisher, completed his very first marathon ever at 2 hours, 27 minutes, 17 seconds. And Portland's Margaret Glad is really glad she tried it. She won the women's marathon at 2 hours, 52 minutes, and 42 seconds. Just a few weeks left to nail down your Halloween costume. Spirit Halloween says Toy Story characters are big this year. Woody, Buzz, Slinky Dog. I guess that could be a two-person costume. That could be fun. So are Spider-Man, Power Rangers, K-pop Demon Hunters. Despite Halloween falling on a Saturday this year and the extra hour of sleep we get following the time change, 76% of people surveyed said they're not planning to dress up. And the costumes Americans say are the most played out, like don't do these, Pirates, the Joker, and sexy blank, like girls that just make a sexy version of whatever it is, a cowgirl or a cat.
2: What about
3: the hardcore girls just wear lingerie and some form of animal ears?
1: That's pretty much it.
2: Sorry about that. Are you going to dress up?
1: No.
2: I thought you did. I thought it was like a festive thing around your house.
1: It is very festive. The boys dress up and they answer the door.
2: Okay.
1: Because Griff has like a full-on predator costume. They've got some pretty cool cosplay stuff.
2: That's awesome.
1: If you have things in your Amazon cart, don't do what I did last night and hit purchase. I'm so mad I did that because tomorrow and Wednesday are Amazon's Fall Prime Day event days, where the real deals kick in. It's like a mini version of regular Prime Day event that happens in the summer. Discounted merch will include tech, tools, and home essentials. Subscriptions cost $139 annually if you don't already have Prime. What you need to do is Christmas cash that cart, Mike.
2: That's right. Christmas cash is back, 1K at a time, every hour on the fives between 6 a.m. and 7. It started today, so you have not missed out on your chance. In fact, coming up in about 6 minutes, another keyword, good for $1,000 in Christmas cash with sunshine all the way through Friday, right here on K103.

0: 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This is what it sounds like to win $1,000 in K103 Christmas cash.
1: Are you serious? Holy cow. Today's my wedding anniversary, too. This is fantastic.
2: Happy anniversary and congratulations. 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

0: K103 Mornings with Stacey and Mike. Kind of wondering what you do in a small talk situation. Your best go-to topic for small talk. Not everybody loves small talk. Sometimes it's a little stressful. You don't know what to say. Sometimes it's a little boring. What do you think? 800-333-0103.
1: Brittany, how about you?
2: So there's this new thing I've been doing because I'm bad at remembering names. So for me to remember someone's name, I also ask them, what is your favorite movie? As in like your comfort movie that you can play anytime and it just never gets old.
1: So what would yours be if I was sitting down next to you?
2: Dumb and Dumber.
1: Dumb and Dumber is your favorite movie of all time?
2: Well, like I said before, your comfort movie that you can play anytime and never gets old.
0: Let me ask you a question. When you do this and somebody tells you their favorite comfort movie, do you then have a slightly judgy tone like Stacey Lynn may have just had with you?
2: No, I try not to be.
0: That's a great idea because it's better than saying, how was your weekend? Instead of saying, what was your favorite thing about the weekend? It's something specific and personal about somebody that you're actually interested in what they have to say.
2: Exactly. And there's always a story behind it. Like, oh, it was the first movie that my brother showed me, or I watched it with my mom on this birthday. You know, there's always something. And then you remember their name.
1: Dumb and Dumber is your movie? That's really smart.
0: Oh, jeez.
2: Oh, the judgment continues.
1: No, I'm joking. There's just, you know, some movies, never mind.
0: What was your name again?
1: Brittany.
2: Brittany.
0: Right. Okay, Brittany. Well, thanks for calling. Appreciate it.
2: Thanks for remembering my name before me.
0: All right. What about you, Stacey Lynn? What is your good small talk? I gotta know.
1: I think if the person has children, usually ask about their kids or pets, if they have pets.
0: Mm-hmm. Like how you got the pet?
1: Yeah, or, you know, usually I'll know something.
0: Or
1: like
0: the name. How'd you get the name? Like, how'd you go with that name for that? Like,
1: yeah.
0: Mr. French Fries, your cat. How did you get that name?
1: I was hungry. What's yours?
0: Yeah, same thing. Just anything specific. Instead of how was your weekend, what was your favorite part of the weekend? Or, you know.
1: Yeah.
0: This Holly's good here, too. She goes, what do you do for fun? A good follow-up question is, how did you get into that? Really, if you ask somebody about themselves, you can't go wrong.
1: Totally. It shows that you're curious and also you learn something.
0: How about some Trans-Siberian Orchestra tickets? Would you enjoy those with our new game, Know It or Blow It? That's coming up at 8.
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0: Roma, Roma, ma, gaga, ooh la la, what's your bad romance?
1: Know it or blow it. Okay, this is our new game. Are you ready? We need two contestants to play head-to-head.
2: Head-to-head for TSO tickets. 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Going at it. 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

0: K103 Mornings with Stacey and Mike. It's time for Know It or Blow It for Trans-Siberian Orchestra tickets. We have our contestants on the line, Aaron and Ian.
1: We're going to give you the question. If you know the answer, just shout your name out, not the answer, okay? What color is Rudolph's nose?
2: Aaron. Ian.
0: Aaron, I think you were first. Go ahead.
2: Red.
0: That is correct. Question number two. What plant do people traditionally kiss under at Christmas time?
2: Aaron.
3: Ian.
0: Oh, Aaron, you were fast again. What do you got?
2: Mistletoe.
0: That is correct.
1: Okay, the first 1-3. Aaron's almost there. Come on, Ian. In Home Alone, where is Kevin's family going when they leave him home alone?
3: Ian.
2: Aaron.
0: Yes, Ian.
3: Paris.
0: Paris is correct. All right, next question. What Christmas character says, "Bah, humbug"?
2: Aaron.
0: Yes, Aaron.
2: Scrooge.
0: Scrooge is correct. Ian, not even bothering to ring in on that one. Ian, are you still there? Hello, Ian. Is this thing on?
2: Yes.
0: Okay.
1: When you're on the spot, sometimes it's harder than you think, right, Ian?
0: It's always like Alex Trebek on Jeopardy. He was so smug when he'd give the answers, but he's got the cards.
1: Right.
0: He's got the cards. Aaron, congratulations. You've won tickets to go see Trans-Siberian Orchestra with Know It or Blow It. Ian, we love chatting with you as well. Hopefully you'll play again some future morning. We'll have more tomorrow at 8:30 here on K103.
3: All right, thank you.
1: Portland's haunted houses are open for the season with a brand new one this year, which you're going to love if you're into old school media. 9 o'clock. 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

0: Another $1,000 in Christmas cash is coming up. It's back as of today on the 5. So 905, listen for the keyword to win.
1: And before Christmas, always, is Halloween and haunted houses. And there's a new one this year in Northeast Portland you might want to check out. We'll tell you about it in 3 minutes with K103 Things You Need to Know.

0: 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Here are K103 things you need to know.
1: Good morning. It's 8:58 on Monday, October 5th. I'm Stacey Lynn. Portland's haunted houses are open. Did you go this weekend? Scaregrounds at Oaks Park. Fear PDX has 7 million haunted houses in one. And then there's a new one in Northeast Portland from local artist Mike Bennett called Dead Media Video Rentals. Features famous movie monsters through the decades inside a fictional video rental store. Bennett says it's all ages, only 4 out of 10 on the scary scale. You can find Stacey and Mike's Things to Do This Spooky Season everywhere you look. Verity debuted at number 1 in the box office, making $33 million this weekend, starring Anne Hathaway, Dakota Johnson, and Josh Hartnett. Dakota was on SNL, and her monologue was crashed by Taylor Swift. And boy, what they had to do to keep that secret until it actually happened. She says Taylor is her own personal therapist.
2: I'm not your therapist, actually. You just show up once a week at my house with an empty bottle of wine and ask if I want some. And then you flop on my couch and overshare, and every so often I just say, that's crazy.
3: Is that not a therapist?
1: Tom Cruise's movie didn't do so great. Resident Evil, Brad Pitt's Heart of the Beast, and Primetime all made more than Digger, which dug a little bit of a financial hole for the movie's investors.
4: Did you ever hear that bit that Steve Martin did about being rich in Hollywood?
1: Uh-uh.
4: He goes, if you're a big famous movie star, do what Tom Cruise does. Every week, set aside $1 million, whether it's been a good week or a bad week. That way, at the end of the year, you got a nice little cushion like Tom Cruise does.
1: Smart. And what is your pre-game ritual? The one that you believe helps your team win? Over a third of American football fans say they're not sure that their rituals actually influence the outcome, but they don't want to risk finding out. Self-proclaimed diehard football fans must wear a lucky item of clothing, and that's usually a jersey, but some have lucky hats or socks. Also common, watching every game in the same location, eating the same food or snack at every game.
4: Sounds pretty healthy.
1: Doesn't it? Those are K103 things you need to know, Mike.
4: Hey. Another beautiful day coming your way. 77 for the high today, tomorrow. In fact, all the way through Thursday, we'll hang in there with 70 to 75 degrees. Rain coming in maybe Friday morning.

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1: Are you serious? Holy cow.
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0: K103. Mornings with Stacey and Mike. What are you talking about? Small talk. What topic do you go to?
1: Yeah, because sometimes small talk is not that fun. But if you have a good one, good icebreaker, what is it? Let us know at 800-333-0103.

0: K103, Portland's best variety of the 80s, 90s. And today, hey, Stacey Lynn.
1: Yo.
0: You ever tried one of those bacon cheese frittatos? Really, really good.
1: You make those at home or are they at a restaurant?
0: They're just best homemade, yeah.
1: Yeah.
0: Nelly Furtado's name always reminded me of some sort of lesser-known Taco Bell item. What's your small talk topic? That's mine right there. That's what I always say at parties. Hey, have you heard about that new frittato? It's really good. What about you? Do you have a good topic for small talk that we can steal at 800-333-0103?
1: What do you have, Tom?
2: What's the most recent trip you've been on? What trip are you looking forward to in the near future?
0: Yep.
2: Yeah, what's the biggest mistake you made overseas? It's great. What's a crazy adventure story? That's a good one.
1: Yeah, Tom, what is the biggest mistake you made overseas?
0: Yeah.
2: Probably getting too drunk in Japan.
0: Japan?
1: You say?
0: Who gets drunk in Japan?
2: Me.
1: On sake?
2: Yeah, beer and sake.
0: Wow. Where were you? Which town?
2: Tokyo.
0: Okay.
2: I got lost. I missed the last train of the day, so I had to, figure out a different way home.
0: Well, you know, it's one of the top two, three biggest cities in the world. Great, great chance to get lost there.
2: It's easy.
1: Where were you when you were doing this?
2: It's a little, walkable row of hole-in-the-wall spots, where they have, a couple kinds of beer, a couple kinds of sake, and very suspicious grilled meat, And you can just hang out there until the sun rises.
0: It actually says on the sign, suspicious grilled meat. They're not hiding it.
2: 100%.
0: Tom, thanks for calling. Appreciate that. Have a good day.
2: Yeah, of course. Thanks, guys.
0: Jump in, talk back, Mike. We're here for you inside the iHeartRadio app with a small talk topic because we have a hard time making small talk, even though we're radio professionals, Stacey Lynn.
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You want a little good news? Here's Shaboozy. But also, each day at 640, Stacey and Mike have happy news. 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

being good to you as we get through the workday together, October 5th. Here we go, off and running, practically Christmas. I know, Halloween first, but Christmas cash is back. Every hour, a chance to win a grand happens just after the top of the hour. More's coming up. 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

Already after 11 o'clock means we are right up on another chance for you to win $1,000 Christmas cash. 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

With the holidays right around the corner, of course, we're having fun with $1,000 an hour of Christmas cash. But that also means the Trans-Siberian Orchestra at the Moda Center. And all this week, Stacey and Mike have your chance to win your tickets to go to the show. 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Here with me, Jana. It's Justin Bieber.

0: Bruno Mars as your workday continues. Hey, it's K103. What is that smell that can always take you back to being a kid, Kimmy?
1: The smell of coffee, because it's my parents getting up in the morning.
0: Yeah.
1: And so I smell coffee, and I think I'm at my childhood bedroom.
0: Oh, yeah. Especially if it was the Folgers Instant.
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3: In the Storm Tracker 2 Weather Center, meteorologist Matt Gontark, warm and sunny weather continues through Thursday, but cooler temperatures and a few showers Friday and into the weekend.
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0: Lady Gaga's Paparazzi as your Monday continues. Portland's best variety here on K103. What is a Halloween candy that everybody in the office loves and you're like, nope, here, you can have mine?
1: Something about Nestle Crunch.
0: Oh.
1: I can't. I think it's the chocolate overpowers the Rice Krispie.
0: Uh-huh.
1: And I think I need more of a balance.
0: Oh.
1: I don't know. And people love it. My friends. Oh.
0: Yeah, I like it too. I'll take
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7: In the Storm Tracker 2 Weather Center, meteorologist Matt Gontark, warm and sunny weather continues through Thursday, but cooler temperatures and a few showers Friday and into the weekend.
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What about Pink going back on tour again? 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It would be very cathartic. 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Crowded House, Don't Dream It's Over, K103, it's the All Music Hour.

0: Loving that Shania Twain as your workday continues. Here to Jana on K103. Halloween right around the corner. My daughter's already all about her outfit right now, but I'm more so all about the candy. Heather, what are you taking out of your kid's stash?
1: Oh, 100% Twix. I do it every year. It's my favorite candy. I just can't say no to it.
0: And those little tiny sizes, they're perfect.
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Your keyword's next after Sia, Unstoppable Man. 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

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But speaking of the holidays, Trans-Siberian Orchestra coming to the Moda Center. Stacey and Mike have your tickets again tomorrow morning at 9:10. It's a holiday must. Here's Desiree, and you got to be on K103.

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0: Loving that Edwin McCain on a Monday afternoon. Hello, it is Jana on K103. Pretty much a staple of fall, right up there with pumpkin spice, fall fairs and festivals, and a corn maze. Mandy, what happened to you?
1: I actually had a bit of a panic attack.
0: Right.
1: Because it was a little bit scary, but then I started like kind of laughing at myself because it reminded me of like all those commercials that advertise those drugs.
0: Oh.
1: So just by like, you know what I mean? With the side effects and all that stuff.
0: Yes.
1: So it was kind of funny. And then just with me laughing and focusing on that, I was able to get out.
0: And then you got a win. Congratulations. Hope you treated yourself to some hot cider out.
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8: In the Storm Tracker 2 Weather Center, meteorologist Mac Antark. Warm and sunny weather continues through Thursday, but cooler temperatures and a few showers Friday and into the weekend.
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Huntrix and Golden, as your workday continues, Christina's got your next chance to win $8,000 in Christmas cash coming up just after 3 o'clock. We're back to it every hour all throughout the workday. Holidays right around the corner. Michael Jackson's on K103.

0: Cash is back, and yes, we have your chance of winning $1,000 every hour. Lana won earlier.
1: Are you kidding me? No. Oh my gosh. What a great day to win $1,000. I've got a few bills I can pay. Thank you so much.
0: Good. We're putting away for, you know, the holidays that are around the corner. I mean, just Halloween alone, I'm spending a lot of dough already. Let's get you hooked up with $1,000 coming up in 4 minutes. 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

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Absolutely another gorge day today. Sunny, 76. Tonight we'll get down to 54 and then sunshine again tomorrow.

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You tell me. It's K103.

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0: 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My name is Christina. Let's talk about your inner Karen, and maybe she comes out every once in a while, and over what? Tammy, you tell me in Tualatin.
1: I am a Karen about people who do not keep the door open, people who do not hold the door for you, especially when they see you have, you know, you're struggling with your key.

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5: Sunny skies to forecast for the rest of this Monday afternoon. Daytime highs warming into the upper 70s. Get set for some fog forming late tonight. Overnight lows dropping down to the mid-50s. And we'll have sunny skies again on Tuesday. From the K2 Storm Tracker Weather Center, I'm Dave Selesky.
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Big shout out to all of our Portland Marathon runners. 15,000 of you. Most ever to run the race. Big shout out to, especially to the first place men's marathon guy, Connor Ford. 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

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Washington Park, you know they have that free shuttle, right? Well, they're now running 2 additional hours each evening through October. So it gives people more time to explore the park's fall colors without a car. 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